you don't, if you believe or if you doubt, there's universal justice, and the eyes of truth are always watching.

ourselves? 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The loss we carry, a sea we must wade. We've braved the belly of the beast. We've learned that quiet isn't always peace. And the norms and notions of what just is isn't always just this. And yet the dawn is ours before we knew it. Somehow we do it. Somehow we've weathered and witnessed a nation that isn't broken, but simply unfinished. We, the successors of a country and a time where a skinny black girl descended from slaves and raised by a single mother, can dream of

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And so we lift our gaze not to what stands between us, but what stands before us. We close the divide because we know to put our future first, we must first put our differences

is more than a pride we inherit. It's the past we step into and how we repair it. We've seen a force that would shatter our nation rather than share it. Would destroy our country if it meant delaying democracy. And this effort very nearly succeeded. But while democracy can be periodically delayed, it can never be permanently defeated. In this truth, in this faith we trust, for while we have our eyes on the future, history has its eyes on us. This is the era of justice.

start a new chapter, to offer hope and laughter to ourselves. So while once we ask, how could we possibly prevail over catastrophe? Now we assert, how could catastrophe possibly prevail over us? We will not march back to what was, but move to what shall be. A country that is bruised, but whole, benevolent, but bold, fierce, and free. We will not be turned around or interrupted by intimidation, because we know our inaction and inertia will be the inheritance of the next generation. Our blunders become their burdens. But one thing is certain. If we merge mercy with might and might with right, then love becomes our legacy and change our children's birthright. So let us leave behind a country better than one we were left. With every breath from my bronze pounded chest, we will raise this wounded world into a wondrous one. We will rise from the golden hills of the west. We will rise from the windswept northeast, where our forefathers first realized revolution. We will rise from the lake rim cities of the midwestern states. We will rise from the

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For there is always light if only we're brave enough to see it. If only we're brave enough to be it. If only we're brave enough to see it. If only we're brave enough to be it.

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1: Guessing won't be necessary. She informed me. She said I could keep my wicked life for two reasons.
2: As I said before, I've allowed you to keep your wicked life for two reasons. And the second reason is so you can tell him in person everything that happened here tonight. I want him to witness the extent of my mercy by witnessing your deformed body. I want you to tell him all the information you just told me. I want him to know what I know. I want him to know. I want him to know. And I want them all to know. They'll all...

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0: and gentlemen, I'm here to talk to you about James Brown.
1: James Brown?
0: That's right. Now, James were here, it'd be a hit.
2: All right.

is full of terror. If someone makes an error, he's gonna blow us up to bitty bitty kingdom come. There are some crazy rulers, they hide and try to fool us with demonic technologic willingness to harm.